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Oscars Jump. It's the Cashbox Kings here, finishing up our first set of music on Blues at 8, Rock and Blues Friday, without fundraising. We got to love it. Thanks so much for everybody who did donate to get us to this point. We're so, so happy. We're good to go. We heard Too Mad to Make Up. That's Altered 5 Blues Band. Also, the Reverend Peyton's Big Damn Band would Keep Your Lamp Trimmed and Burning. And Love Power, Daddy Mac Blues Band, the new one. We also heard The Wicked Lowdown and Just Can't Make It on My Own. Mr. Boogie's Back in Town started the evening. Mitch Woods, thanks so much for joining us tonight. We are rocking on a Friday. Got some good high-tempo tracks coming your way. And I got Johnny Hoy and the Bluefish coming up next. Make sure to check them out whenever you can, because this is the season, right? They're here. They're there. They're everywhere. So check them out when you find them. Best band on the island. Now let's get back to it with Johnny Hoy and the Bluefish on MBY Radio.

It is Rockin' Blues Friday. We're celebrating. Our fundraiser is over. And this is the Blues at 8 on MBY Radio.

MBY Radio, Hound Dog from Etta James. Well, well, good evening, my friends. Welcome to the Blues at 8. I'm Bill Narkiewicz. You know who you are, and we're here to just jam out and celebrate and relax after a really hard working week of raising money for MBY, which we did, and we were successful, and that's why we can just jam right now. So thanks for that support. We're John Mooney, When the Lights Go Out, and Damn Right I Got the Blues. Buddy Guy starting that set. No, we started with Johnny Hoy and the Bluefish. Got a little problem. Yes, indeedy. Well, I hope you're doing well on this Friday night. Again, thank you for all the people who has donated this past week to get MBY Radio to their goal. I got more coming your way. PJ Finn's coming in at 9. He has Uncharted Waters. And let's see, tonight, I mean, I've said it 3 times, but the featured artist is Teddy Thompson tonight. So stick around for that. Start at 9 o'clock. Right now, James Cotton Blues Band, but on lead vocals, Queen of the Blues, Coco Taylor. This is Rockin' Blues Friday, and you're listening to MBY Radio, The Blues at 8.

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MBY Radio, Harping on a Riff, Charlie Musselwhite. We heard Lucky Peterson with the Ventilator Blues, and I've Got a Feeling, Coco Taylor with the James Cotton Blues Band. Good evening, everybody. Bill Narkiewicz here with you. Thanks for joining us. Rockin' Blues Friday. We got Uncharted Waters coming up next. PJ Finn, he's got music, brand new music, whole hour brand new music from Maggie Rose, Danielle Nicole, Admiral Radio. Featured artist is Teddy Thompson. Man, it's going to be a great show. Stick around, and I'll be back at 10 o'clock to continue the lovely tunes as we head towards tomorrow. 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We got it done. We kicked butt, and you actually made it happen. I got some BB King to send us out and get us pointed in the right direction towards uncharted waters next, right here on MBY Radio.

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3: 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I'm your host, PJ Finn. For the next hour, I'll be bringing you brand new releases. In tonight's show, Eli, Paperboy Reed, Michelle Branch and the New Radicals, Rodrigo and Gabriella. We start off with a new song from Maggie Rose. She has a new album coming out later this year. This is called Gentle Man on MVY.

MVY Radio. The track is called Our Home. That is the latest from Rodrigo y Gabriela. They're going to have a new record out this year. Danielle Nicole, the song called Gaslight. A song called Jackpot from Admiral Radio. Jordan Reiki with Enemies. And Maggie Rose, her new song called Gentle Man. I'm PJ Finn. This is Uncharted Waters. New releases, an hour-long program each week. And in the middle of the show, we dig into one record. This one's been out a couple of weeks, but I really didn't want to miss it or pass it by. Teddy Thompson's been making great records for a long time. His voice is absolutely gorgeous. And he always has kind of a throwbacky sound, but in particular on this record, it does feel like these songs could be from another era, and they also feel kind of timeless in their own way. The new record is called Never Be the Same, so I'm going to play a bunch of tracks from it, starting with this one called Come Back on MVY.

MVY Radio, Baby It's You, Teddy Thompson, his new record is called Never Be the Same. We also heard Come Back, son of Richard Thompson and Linda Thompson. And, you know, he just, I love that he has that legacy, but I don't know that he sounds like either of them, or it seems like he's trying to follow directly in any of their footsteps other than to be a tremendous singer and a tremendous player. I have to acknowledge this too, you know, like every once in a while, an artist that we play will send us a note, a thank you note, just an

acknowledgement that we're playing their stuff. And we did get a nice note from Teddy Thompson, and that really means a lot to us here at the station, that artists recognize what the value of MVY can be and how we can get their music to people who will love it, like this one. This is called The Game. It's Teddy Thompson from our featured album tonight on Uncharted Waters, Never Be the Same on MVY.

MVY Radio, Teddy Thompson, the track called I Remember from his record Never Be the Same. We also heard the songs The Game, Baby It's You, and Come Back, all from the same record. Our featured artist, our featured album tonight on Uncharted Waters, the wonderful Teddy Thompson. 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The show does air Friday nights at 9, repeats Sunday at 9. You can check it out at those times. Let's keep going with new releases from the week. This is fun. Okay, Michelle Branch won a Grammy for doing a tune with Santana called The Game of Love. That song was written by Greg Alexander of the band New Radicals. You remember the song You Get What You Give? So they have re-recorded it, Michelle Branch and Greg Alexander, the New Radicals. And it's a great updated version of The Game of Love on MVY.

MVY Radio Uncharted Waters. Goodbye to all that. Her name is Jess Williamson. Eli Paperboy Reed featuring Zania, a song called Love You More. Vincent Lima, an acoustic version of his song called Fair to You. And Michelle Branch and the New Radicals remaking the song that Greg Alexander of New Radicals wrote for Michelle Branch and Santana, The Game of Love. I'm PJ Finn. Time for just a couple more on tonight's Uncharted Waters. Here's a fun new one from They Might Be Giants called Get Down on MVY.

MVY Radio. Haven't heard his name in a while. Neat to have him back. Sandra Lerche. The track is called Follow the River. They Might Be Giants. Get Down before that. I'm PJ Finn winding out tonight's Uncharted Waters. Thanks for listening with me this evening to new music. I'll be back next Friday night with an hour of new releases. Here's the group Sunday Club. It's called Blue Wave on MVY.

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MBY Radio. He's Langhorne Slim, and he is on fire. We heard Dear God from XTC, Mavis Staples, Worthy, and Mumford & Sons here featuring Sierra Farrell. We started the hour with All Around the World from Taj Mahal. Well, good evening, my friends, and hello and thanks to All Around the World, everybody who gave in our fundraiser last week. We reached our goal early, thanks to you and your dedication. It really is listener-supported here, and we feel that. So thank you so much. If you enjoyed that edition of Uncharted Waters with PJ Finn, you get to hear it again Sunday night at 9 o'clock for the Sunday night replay. And as always, these go into the archives as well. So we're going to get back into some music. I am here until midnight. And right now it's Larkin Poe with Bleach Blonde Bottle Blues on MBY Radio.

MVY Radio, the latest from the wonderful Beth Orton. It's called Waiting. We heard Why I Am, Dave Matthews Band, and Thorn in My Pride from the Black Crowes. Larkin Poe gave us Bleached Blonde Bottle Blues. It's always a tongue twister for me. How are we doing, everybody? It's Bill Narkiewicz here with you. Got another edition of Woodstove Studios Presents coming up. Peter Halperin puts together this amazing lineup of musicians, and he has his own studio in West Tisbury. It's called Woodstove Studios. He built it himself, and he records there. And then we get to listen to the recordings on Sunday nights at 7 p.m. Well, this coming Sunday, it's Peter Halperin. It's the man himself and Eric Baer together as a great duo. I've heard them play. Fantastic. And you'll be able to hear the show this coming Sunday at 7 p.m. I want to thank our sponsor, South Mountain Company. So tune in every Sunday at 7 for Woodstove Studios Presents. Host Peter Halperin brings you guest Peter Halperin this week and Eric Baer on MVY Radio.

MVY Radio. The amazing Rhiannon Giddens. The song is Carolina Rain. We heard Blue Eyes from Matthew Logan Vasquez and Window in the Skies, U2. Patty Griffin started the set, Don't Let Me Die in Florida. Pokey LaFarge is coming to the Cape, and we have the tickets. That's right. Well, no, we don't. I'm going to tell you how to get them. MVY Radio and Cape Symphony Presents are bringing Pokey LaFarge to the Herman Theater in the Simon Center for the Arts at Falmouth Academy. This is a special solo matinee performance of Pokey LaFarge on Sunday, August 30th. You can find the link to the tickets at mbyradio.org/events. So we do have the tickets. And this concert is brought to you by Cape Symphony Presents and MBY Radio. I hope you can attend. It's certainly going to be a good time. All right, my friends, I'm here for another hour, so let's continue with the music. Here's Toots Hibbert and Bonnie Raitt. And this is MBY Radio.

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MBY Radio. And here's Brandi Carlile, Life on the Run. We heard Jealousy, Natalie Merchant in there with Bruce Springsteen with Radio Nowhere, and Salt, Lori McKenna. Also, Ben Waters, Watching the River Flow. We did have the Rolling Stones. Their newest album was our album of the week just a couple nights ago. Ben Waters was playing with the Stones for a while, and pretty much all of them are on this track. Mick Jagger, Keith, the late, great Charlie Watts, Ronnie Wood is in here, Bill Wyman. All those guys are on this track, but it's credited to Ben Waters, Watching the River Flow. Boogie for Stu, a tribute to Stu Sutcliffe. Well, how are we doing, my friends? We have the U.S. Coast Guard Auxiliary right here on Martha's Vineyard. 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And let's get back to some tunes. Ride to Roberts. It's Jason Isbell on MBY.

0: NBY Radio, Palmyra, and Cheap Beer. We heard Back to Me, Grace Potter with Lucius backing her up. Brett Tennant was in the set, Make It Crazy, and Ride to Roberts from Jason Isbell started off the set. Good evening, my friends. Bill Narkowitz here with you. We have the Grace Kelly Show coming up. The Margaret Stuart Lindsay Foundation is presenting world-renowned saxophonist, vocalist, and composer Grace Kelly in a rare island performance benefiting the Martha's Vineyard Donor Collaborative and the island nonprofit community. 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
1: Overnight skies remain partly cloudy. It's possible we could see a little bit of smoke. We'll drop down to 55 to 60. Then we could see some showers and thunderstorms move in throughout the afternoon hours on Saturday. Otherwise, we're partly sunny and breezy with a high around 80. Showers continue on Saturday with a chance of some thunderstorms. We could see some heavy rain at times. We're breezy, low around 70. Then mostly sunny on Sunday after showers come to an end early in the morning. The high's right around 80. I'm meteorologist David Morin, MVY Weather.
0: And currently it is 68 degrees in Edgartown. 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

MBY Radio, Stronger Together. It's Tori Amos. And Allman Brothers Band, Wasted Words, we heard Jeff Tweedy, I Know What It's Like, and Sonny War, Hole. Starting off that set, my friends, I am so beat, and I'm going to get out of here because I got to come back tomorrow. I'm here tomorrow with you from noon until 6. So I'm going to hustle out the door right now. I want to say thank you to everybody who donated in our fundraising drive for 2026, the summer drive. We were successful, and it's all because of you. Thank you so much. It's very, very gratifying and humbling to know how many people are out there supporting us. So thank you. I'm going to take off, turn it over to Alana. She's coming in for your overnight. She's got some great tunes. So check her out and hang out with Alana. And I'll see you tomorrow here at noon. Have a beautiful night and a better tomorrow. And thanks again, as always, for sticking with MBY Radio.

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MVY, that was the new one from John Craigie, Fire Season, Tom Petty, You Got Lucky, Fake Flowers from Maggie Rose, the new one from Carly Simon, Howl, off of the album Comes in Waves, and we started this hour with Lyle Lovett, Isn't That So? I'm Alana Saucier, I'm hanging out with you tonight for the next couple of hours into the early morning, and I have some great stuff coming up for you, and a lot of new music as well. As always, here's The Coast, Courtyard Hounds on MVY Radio.

MVY, that was a new song from Brooke Annabelle, Make You Mine, I'm Walkin', Robert Cray, Mark Knopfler, What It Is, and Courtyard Hounds, The Coast. 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

MVY, that was a new one from BL Patterson and Small Motors Music, Started Up Again. And that is a summer concert series artist. So they will be playing at the Winnetou in Katama and also at Mashpee Commons. 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Before that, we heard Angelique Kidjo, Sunlight to My Soul, I'm Not Drowning, Steve Winwood, and Nathaniel Ratliff and the Night Sweats with A Little Honey. 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

MVY, that was a new one from Teddy Thompson. So This Is Heartache, Ray Lamingtang, Beg, Steal, or Borrow, Delbert McClinton with Don't Do It, another new one from I'm With Her called Ain't That Fine, and we started this hour with the Grateful Dead, Truckin'. I'm Alana Saucier. I'm hanging out with you for the next couple of hours this morning. I have a lot of great music coming up for you and a lot of new music as well. Here's Jumpstarting from Deer Tick on MVY Radio.

0: MVY Radio, that was Jensen McRae with Praying for Your Downfall, Stevie Ray Vaughan, Life by the Drop, REM with Leaving New York, and Jumpstarting from Deer Tick.
1: Overnight skies remain partly cloudy. It's possible we could see a little bit of smoke. We'll drop down to 55 to 60. Then we could see some showers and thunderstorms move in throughout the afternoon hours on Saturday. Otherwise, we're partly sunny and breezy with a high around 80. Showers continue on Saturday with a chance of some thunderstorms. We could see some heavy rain at times. We're breezy, low around 70. Then mostly sunny on Sunday after showers come to an end early in the morning. The high's right around 80. I'm meteorologist David Morin, MVY Weather.
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And that's brought to you by MVY and Cape Symphony. We also heard Matt Anderson with Free Man, Chuck Prophet, Let Freedom Ring, and A Love from Pretenders. 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

MVY, that was Brandi Carlile with Human from the 2025 album Returning to Myself. Neville Brothers, Fire and Brimstone, Nikki Lane, First High, Ziggy Marley with Racism is a Killer, and we started this hour with Stockholm from Jason Isabel. I'm Alana Saucier. I'm with you for the next couple of hours this morning. I have a lot of great music coming up for you and a lot of new music as well. Here's Doing Something Right, Martin Sexton on MVY Radio.

MVY, that was Mitski with I'll Change For You, and that's off of her new album, Nothing's About To Happen To Me. Mitski was born in Japan and grew up moving around the world because her dad worked for the U.S. State Department. She's lived in places like Turkey, China, Malaysia, and the U.S., and she says this is what shaped the outsider perspective in her songwriting. We heard Bruce Ornsby, Gonna Be Some Changes Made, Bob Dylan with Dignity, and Martin Sexton, Doing Something Right. Here's Robert Cray with Nobody's Fault But Mine on MVY Radio.

MVY, that was the new one from Tift Merritt with Someone to Watch the Band With, Low Cut Connie with Help Me, Beth Orton, Stolen Car, and Nobody's Fault But Mine from Robert Cray. Beth Orton also has a new album out right now that came out a few weeks ago. She blends folk with electronic trip-hop elements. She was part of that whole UK 90s experimental scene. Let's get back into some more great music on MVY Radio.

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MVY Radio. That was the new one from Death Cab for Cutie, Riptides, Los Lobos, Come On, Let's Go, Last Year's Trouble from Suzanne Vega, Tedeschi Trucks Band with Anyhow, and we started this hour with the Beatles, I'll Follow the Sun. I'm Alana Saucier. I'm hanging out with you for a couple more hours this morning. I have a lot of great music coming up for you and a lot of new music as well. Here's Alibi, Hooray for the Riff Raff on MVY Radio.

0: MVY, that was Jesse Wells, Won't You Come Out Tonight, Mark Knopfler, Gotta Have Something, The Underdog from Spoon, and Hooray for the Riff Raff with Alibi.
1: Overnight skies remain partly cloudy. It's possible we could see a little bit of smoke. We'll drop down to 55 to 60. Then we could see some showers and thunderstorms move in throughout the afternoon hours on Saturday. Otherwise, we're partly sunny and breezy with a high around 80. Showers continue on Saturday with a chance of some thunderstorms. We could see some heavy rain at times. We're breezy, low around 70. Then mostly sunny on Sunday after showers come to an end early in the morning. The high is right around 80. I'm meteorologist David Morin, MVY Weather.
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MVY, that was Will Daly with Sometimes the Night from the new album, Boys Talking, Caravan from Van Morrison, Bonnie Bishop from Mercy, and Steam from Peter Gabriel. 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

MVY, that was a new one from Monrovia, Heavyfoot, The Head in the Heart after the Setting Sun, Ricky Lee Jones with A Lucky Guy, Good to Be from Goose, and we started this hour with Dr. John with Bruce Springsteen, Right Place, Wrong Time. I'm Alana Saucier. I'm hanging out with you for a couple of more hours this morning before Polly Simpkins comes in to take you through the morning, but I have a lot of great stuff coming up for you and a lot of new stuff as well. Here's Jake Shimbukuro with Motown on MVY Radio.

MVY, that was the new one from The War and Treaty, You Can't Hurt Me Anymore, Amy Mann, Freeway, Alice Childress, Ben Folds, and Jake Shimbukuro with Motown. MVY will be on the scene this year for the 2026 Newport Folk Festival. 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

all along, stuck inside my skin and bone. It's a little bit sweet, it's a little bit bitter.

MVY Radio, that was Bedouin with Long Way to Fall from the new album, Neon Summer Skin. Bedouin was born in Syria, raised in Saudi Arabia before moving to the U.S. when she was a teenager. Fun fact. We also heard the Wood Brothers, Little Bit Sweet, David Gray with Stella the Artist, and Jack Green, Modern Lives. 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

sign you're broken when your heart is finally open. When you're down, down in trouble.

MVY, that was the new one from Joy Alotakun, Nothing Comes Easy. Robert Plant with Alison Krauss, Please Read the Letter. Her Mercy from Glenn Hansard. Courtney Barnett, Sight Unseen. And we started this hour with Bob Marley, Jamming. I'm Alana Sauce here. I'm with you for just this last hour before Polly Simpkins comes in to take you through the morning. But I still have a few great songs left for you and some new songs as well. Here's I Don't Care About You, Lake Street Dive on MVY Radio.

MVY, that was the new one, Street of Dreams from U2, Waterboys, The Hole of the Moon, Eric Lindell, Lay Back Down, and I Don't Care

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MVY, that was the new one from Kara McKee, Goodbye. Big Boys from Chuck Berry, Ben Harper, Diamonds on the Inside, and Ready or Not, Shaky Graves and Sierra Farrell. I'm Alana Saucier. Thanks so much for hanging out with me this morning, and let's get back into the music on MVY Radio.

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0: MVY Radio, Will Daly started writing that song, Send Some Energy, after the death of David Bowie, and that kind of wondering if it's possible if people who have passed on from the world are able to send some energy back to us. It's a lovely thought and beautiful track off Will Daly's new record, Boys Talking. John Hyatt, Memphis, in the meantime, Ruthie Foster with Stone Love, Paul McCartney off his new record, The Boys of Dungeon Lane, Days We Left Behind, and Dispatch starting the 6 o'clock hour. Only the Wild Ones. Good morning to you. I'm Polly Simpkins. Very early here on Martha's Vineyard, swirling around out here in the ocean on this summer day. So much going on across the Cape and Islands. And I'm just wondering how you are. I hope this day is finding you well. As we move through the morning, I'll be talking about what's going on and all kinds of good things. It's been a while since I've been here. I've been away. And I've missed you, so I'm glad we're back together again across the kitchen table on a Saturday morning, just taking it nice and easy. Moving on with some Joan Osborne coming right up.
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0: So much to celebrate, so much dancing, so many shows, festivals, concerts, gatherings. We'll be talking about lots of that this morning and just really keeping it tuned in here to MVY Radio. We met our fundraising goal. We have completed our summer fund drive. Thank you so much if you took the time to donate. Thank you for listening while we were donating. And thank you for being such a huge part of this radio station. 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

0: MVY Radio. His name is Kevin Morby, off his new record, Little Wide Open. Born in Texas, raised in the Midwest. We just heard 100,000 congratulations to him. Langhorne Slim, Rock and Roll. Dire Straits off their self-titled debut studio album, Amazingly Sultans of Swing. Mark Knopfler on lead vocals, and starting the set, Joan Osborne, Shake Your Hips. Polly Simpkins, just so happy to be here with you today. Want to send a huge shout out to Jen and Jed and Colton and Brad and Morgan, who are heading to Swim Across America's inaugural swim at Menomshi Beach today. This is a wonderful gathering of people who are swimming in the ocean to raise money for cancer support here on Martha's Vineyard. Thank you to Swim Across America, Janelle Jorgensen, and Leah and Zoe, high school juniors at Martha's Vineyard Regional High School, who have collaborated with Swim Across America to bring this swim to Menomshi Beach today. MVY Radio is a media sponsor, and lots of people gathering and on their way to the beach right now to swim. 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And if not donate, then just support, cheer on the swimmers. Thanks to everybody gathering to make this event happen. We're so grateful to be part of it and to support such a wonderful organization that is raising money for cancer, hundreds of millions of dollars. And thinking of the loved ones in our lives who we've lost to cancer, and so grateful to those who are helping combat cancer. Safe swim to everybody, and thanks for everything you're doing.
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2: Overnight skies remain partly cloudy. It's possible we could see a little bit of smoke. We'll drop down to 55 to 60. Then we could see some showers and thunderstorms move in throughout the afternoon hours on Saturday. Otherwise, we're partly sunny and breezy with a high around 80. Showers continue on Saturday with a chance of some thunderstorms. We could see some heavy rain at times. We're breezy, low around 70. Then mostly sunny on Sunday after showers come to an end early in the morning. The high's right around 80. I'm meteorologist David Morin, MVY Weather.
0: Laura Marling, a British singer-songwriter, released her album A Creature I Don't Know in 2011. This beautiful track off the album, Sophia, on MVY.

0: MVY Radio, Laura Vieira's this song. The name of it is Flying Into Darkness, and it's off Laura's 14th solo studio album called Temple Songs, dropping worldwide on August 14th. 11-track is in pre-order now and will be and is available in limited edition Ruby Red Vinyl, which begins shipping on August 1st. So if that song is any indication, it is just absolutely stunning. And I love hearing it early in the morning with you. Again, that's Laura Vieira's Flying Into Darkness off her new album, Temple Songs. Jack Johnson and Matt Costa with Let It Be Sung, and Laura Marling with Sophia. I'm Polly with you. It's almost 7 o'clock. Moving right along here on Martha's Vineyard. Lots to celebrate. Don't forget about the farmer's market today. West Tisbury Farmer's Market, a tradition since the 70s at our wonderful agricultural hall on Panhandle Road, not far from here on MVY Radio. And thank you so much to the farmers who, as we speak, are getting ready, are bringing, loading up the trucks, bringing their wares, bringing the yummy things from all the different farms to the Ag Hall to set up their tents and their trucks. We so appreciate you and cannot wait. Lots of wonderful flowers and delicious coffee, and there'll be people singing, and just it's a wonderful way to remember the food and the flowers and the beauty that comes from our island today from 9 to 12 at the Ag Hall in West Tisbury. And again, thank you so much to our farmers.
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with your pencil in your hand. You see somebody naked and you say, who is that man? You try so hard, but you don't understand.

And you say, for what reason? And he says, how? And you say, what does this mean? And he screams back, you're a cow.

0: MVY Radio, Brandi Carlile and her new stunningly gorgeous single Life on the Run. This is a song that she co-wrote with Aaron Dessner. She produced it with he and Andrew Watt. And this is a new partnership between she and the National Park Foundation, aiming to help preserve America's national parks. And if you haven't gotten a chance to watch the video for this song, I just watched it and it just left me in tears. It's so beautiful. She and her two daughters, and the first scene is the tent opening and them asleep in their tent, and the beauty of our national parks and the beauty of camping and being out there and sharing it with children. And it's just so lovely. So thank you to Brandi Carlile for this new song, Life on the Run. Tom Petty before that was Swinging, Mitski, First Love, Late Spring, and Dylan with Ballad of a Thin Man. Got to have a little Dylan on a Saturday morning. I'm Polly Simpkins. Moving into the 7 o'clock hour, it is summer and it's so fun and there's so much going on. Sending lots of love out to you across the table, wondering how the music's finding you and how you are in your world, and if you're busy and lots going on, or maybe you're just quiet. And as I always like to remind myself, that not everyone's feeling 100%. There are some bugs going around. If you're not feeling great, I hope you'll keep it tuned into MVY Radio. And thank you for helping us meet our fundraising goal. We are now complete with our summer fundraising drive. Now just music. Moving on with some Iron and Wine, Sam Beam together with Fiona Apple next.
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0: 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Sending lots of love out to you wherever you are. Thanks to Frank and Jamie and Lori for reaching out. And the sun is dappled right now, just a little bit. I know we have some weather coming in. We'll hear about that in about 20 minutes. Moving on here with Fiona Apple together with Sam Beam, Iron and Wine, with All in Good Time. On MVY.

0: MVY Radio, his given name, Aaron Earl Livingston. Son Little, his stage name, with a new record, City Folk. We just heard Whip the Wind. Congratulations to him. Amy Helm, loved hearing her beautiful voice this morning. Rescue Me off Didn't It Rain, released way back in 2015. Dave Matthews and Tim Reynolds with Gray Street, live track. And Iron and Wine, together with Fiona Apple, all in good time. I'm Polly. How are you? The sun in and out, as we will hear in just a moment, some weather coming in this afternoon. But I just want to say a huge shout out to everyone gathering here on Martha's Vineyard at Menemsha Beach. Hundreds of people for the inaugural Swim Across America Swim, which is raising money to benefit local cancer support here on Martha's Vineyard, which is what this organization, Swim Across America, does. They have all of these different swims across the country to benefit that actual area. And I think it's unique to them. You can find out more at swimacrossamerica.org. Huge thanks to Martha's Vineyard Regional High School students Zoe Treitman and Leah Thompson, who got in touch with Swim Across America. They're on the swim team at their school and have organized this first of its kind here on the vineyard open water swim to raise money. A lot of people have raised money. It's really inspiring. And huge shout out to Janelle Jorgensen, who is the COO of Swim Across America, and her team, who have come to the island with such excitement and so much organization to create this swim. Thanks to everyone in Chilmark, the fire department, the police department, making sure swimmers are safe and the swim routes are mapped out, to all of the volunteers. This is a huge deal, and we're so grateful to you. So thanks to Zoe and Leah and Janelle and all the swimmers gathering. 8 o'clock is when a ceremony starts. If you want to go grab a coffee and cheer on the swimmers, I know they'd love to have you.
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3: We start off today being partly sunny, but showers and thunderstorms are expected to move in throughout the afternoon hours. We're also going to be breezy with a high around 80. Then tonight, we continue to see showers with possible thunderstorms. These showers could be heavy at times. We're also still breezy with a low around 70. We get up to 80 again on Sunday. Showers will end early. We're mostly sunny afterwards. And Monday's also mostly sunny. We're 80 to 85. I'm meteorologist David Morin, MVY Weather.
0: Thanks for being across the table with me. I hope you're well. Moving on with beautiful Bonnie Raitt here off Luck of the Draw. 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

0: MVY Radio, Fantastic Cat, Don't Let Go off Cat Out of Hell, hailing from Brooklyn. Great band, just released this record just a few months ago. The Kinks, Picture Book, lead vocalist Ray Davies, of course, getting it going there off their 1968 album. The Kinks are the Village Green Preservation Society, and shout out to Ray Davies. Just hearing his voice and just so appreciating him in the world and his music. Toots Hibbert there with Man of the World off Red, Gold, Green, and Blue, a bunch of blues artists singing reggae songs. That Man of the World, written by Peter Green, of course, of the wonderful original creator of Fleetwood Mac, and Bonnie Raitt, Come to Me. I'm Polly Simpkins. If you are just tuning in, welcome. 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

0: MVY Radio, Mavis Staples, who made her debut at Newport Folk in 1964 with the Staples Singers, as we've been talking about Newport next weekend. I don't see her on the lineup yet, but you do not ever know. So many fun surprises always at Newport next weekend. We heard Human Mind off her newest release, Sad and Beautiful World. Before that, Brian Ferry, So Dreamy on a Saturday Morning, Goddess of Love, Not a Surf. That's Matthew Cause on lead vocals with In Front of Me Now off their Moon Mirror release in 2024. Grace Potter, Love Me Not off her new record, Trespasses, and John Prine, Knockin' on Your Screen Door. Lots of that this time of year. Tree of Forgiveness, his 2018 record, starting the set. Good morning. I'm Polly Simpkins. If you're just tuning in, welcome to Saturday. It's so nice to be here. We did meet our fundraising goal of our summer fund drive, so it's just music today. Thank you for being part of it and for being part of this station. I have been talking this morning about our inaugural Swim Across America event happening right now at Menomsha Beach. And this is really special. It is Swim Across America, a national organization who has come here, thanks to Leah and Zoe from Martha's Vineyard Regional High School. Swimmers on the swim team brought the organization in, and now we, MVY Radio, a media sponsor of this event happening this morning, raising money that will directly benefit cancer support on Martha's Vineyard. You can learn more at swimacrossamerica.org. Thanks to all the swimmers. It is so fun. And right around now, there is a ceremony beginning, welcoming the swimmers, really setting in that intention of why everyone is swimming. There's been a lot of money raised. It's the first of its kind, and we hope this is going to be something that happens every year. If you are interested in donating, again, you can go to swimacrossamerica.org. under the Martha's Vineyard swim, or you can just go to Menomsha Beach now and cheer on those swimmers. The swim ends, the course closes at 11 o'clock. So there's time if you're interested. And to everyone who's swimming and everyone going and supporting this event, thank you and have a really great swim.
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0: In honor of all those swimmers, Josh Ritter's beautiful track with Aoife O'Donovan, Strong Swimmer on MVY.

0: MVY Radio, congratulations to Beth Orton, who released The Ground Above on June 26th. We just heard Waiting. Always love hearing new work from her. Right before that, Natalie Merchant with Carnival off Paradise Is There, the new Tiger Lily recordings in 2015, and Josh Ritter together with Aoife O'Donovan, Strong Swimmer, in honor of all of those gathering at Menempsha Beach right now who are raising money for cancer support here on Martha's Vineyard. Thank you, thank you, thank you to everyone involved, everyone, this wonderful organization, Swim Across America. We're so grateful. I'm Polly. Good morning. If you're just tuning into MVY, maybe you're new to MVY, thank you for being here with me. I am the Saturday morning host and wanted to mention Robert Plant, because when is it not fun to mention Robert Plant, an incredible musician with so many different lifetimes of experience, and this year's Lifetime Achievement Award at the Americana Honors and Awards, which is a signature element of Americana Fest happening in Nashville from September 15th through the 19th. This is happening the 25th Americana Honors and Awards. And again, Robert Plant is receiving this year's Lifetime Achievement Award. And it's no surprise because of everything. As I said, he's got so many different iterations of who he is as a musician. He kind of defies genres. Vintage, modern, blues, folk, gospel, country, of course Led Zeppelin, and all of his work with Alison Krauss and producer T-Bone Burnett. So yes, something to really look forward to. Congratulations to Robert Plant, and a track from him next.
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0: afterwards, high around 80, and we're mostly sunny Monday, 80 to 85. We've got a small craft advisory starting today at 11 a.m. and going until Sunday at 5 p.m. Winds will be from the southwest at 10 to 15 knots, with gusts up to 25 knots. They'll then become southerly at 15 to 20 knots in the afternoon for Nantucket Sound. Waves will be 2 to 4 feet, and visibility will be less than 10 miles in afternoon showers and thunderstorms. I'm meteorologist David Morin, MVY Weather.
1: I know I've told this story before, but I did meet Robert Plant at Martha's Vineyard Airport, and only because I was one of those people who, can you imagine being Robert Plant? It just must be constant. And I tried not to say anything, but we were sitting next to each other in the plane view in the diner, and he had his guitar. He was sitting alone, just kind of eating his eggs, and I couldn't help myself. He was so nice. And he said to me, as I've said before, he wants to be known for more than Stairway to Heaven. And I get that. And I think he is. And again, Lifetime Achievement Award for Americana Fest happening on September 16th at the Ryman. Here he is with Rainbow on MVY.

0: MVY Radio, Margaret Glaspie with Michigan off her new record, I Am Both. We anxiously await the arrival of this record on August 7th, produced by Joe Henry, and this lead single, Michigan, and others. Cannot wait to hear more from Margaret Glaspie, and congratulations to her. Indy Frasgo in the UN with You Do You, and starting the set, Robert Plant, the recipient of Americana Fest's really exciting Lifetime Achievement Award on September 16th as part of Americana Fest at the Ryman, the honors and awards, which will be a wonderful night for him to honor his genre-defying career. Congratulations to him. I'm Polly with you. If you are just tuning in, good morning. I've been away. I was seeing music and weddings and all kinds of stuff for 3 weeks, and I really miss being across the table from you. Thank you to everyone who sat in for me, Aurora and Rich, and thank you to you for helping us meet our summer fundraising goal. It's really exciting. Going to keep the music playing. Thought I might play some Matthew Sweet coming right up.
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0: There's so much to say in terms of the healing power of music. Matthew Sweet, back in 1990, recorded his album Girlfriend, and this song we're going to hear, I've Been Waiting, such a signature song for him. And this whole album was written after his divorce, and he later said, it's funny how the album ended up showing everything I needed to feel and everything I needed as an antidote is there. And I just love that. He didn't know it at the time, but it ended up being a very healing album for him. And shout out to a guy I went to college with, Rick Mank, his drummer on drums on this track, I've Been Waiting. It's Matthew Sweet on MVY.

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1: 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By July, they're blooming all across Martha's Vineyard and adding a little extra color wherever you go. And also, Newport Festivals Foundation announcing the second annual Newport Folk All-Star Game taking place July 23rd at Cardians Field in Newport. 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

0: MVY Radio. Her name is Julia Jacklin. Get Away From Me, I Think I'll Love You Soon is the track off her new album, The Gem. She is originally from the Blue Mountain region of New South Wales in Australia. Grew up in a family of school teachers who didn't really understand what it meant to have a career in music. And she, just as many musicians do, needed to follow that call. I'm so glad she did. Amos Lee, shout out loud. Peter Gabriel, a spiritual experience for him way back when on Salisbury Hill. Joby Riccio, love of the song off her new record, Face the Feeling. And the Allman Brothers with Ain't Wasting Time No More off Eat a Peach, released back in 1972. Well, good morning. Polly Simpkins with you. It is a beautiful summer day. The sun is kind of dappled, going in and out of the clouds. I was talking earlier about the Swim Across America swim happening now at Menemsha Beach. I've been getting videos and photos, so many people raising money, and somebody told me they did reach their fundraising goal of $300,000 for the inaugural swim at Menemsha Beach here on Martha's Vineyard. But donations, of course, are still being accepted at swimacrossamerica.org, or just head down to Menemsha Beach, cheer on those swimmers. It's a really festive environment. I even saw the Swim Across America mascot. I think it's a dolphin in a suit. So lots of fun to be had there. Also wanted to let you know about Barnes Newberry's My Back Pages mini masterpiece every Saturday morning. And he has just released his episode number 603. Imagine that, 600 episodes. Linda Ronstadt today, he'll be featuring local artists and much, much more. Barnes Newberry and My Back Pages every Saturday morning in the archives at mbyradio.org, bringing you the best in folk and folk rock music from the 60s and 70s. We love him so, and so appreciate Barnes and everything he brings to My Back Pages, a mini masterpiece every Saturday, 2 to 3 hours of great music.
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0: Just wanted to take a quick moment to honor the singer, the German singer Nico, who passed away on this very day in 1988. She was 49 years old and worked extensively with the Velvet Underground. 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

0: MVY Radio. They are Milk Carton Kids, Kenneth Pattingill and Joey Ryan, as we just heard him right before that song with the station ID. And I love that he did that, and thank you to him for that. But they just sound gorgeous on this new record, Lost Cause Lover Fool, released on April 24th on Far Cry Records. We heard Blinded and Smiling. Tracy Chapman, Baby Can I Hold You? Ben Harper and the Blind Boys of Alabama. What a song. Take My Hand and I'll Be Your Mirror. That was Nico on lead vocals with the Velvets, written by Lou Reed for her. She passed away on this very day in Ibiza, Spain, at 49 years old. Remembering her today and her beautiful voice. I'm Polly. I'm so happy to be here, moving through the 9 o'clock hour. If you're just tuning in or if you're just stopping by, welcome. So happy to be here with you. I'll be taking you till noon. Going to keep the music flowing. We had our summer fun drive come to an end on Thursday, and now we just play music. And thank you. Thank you so much for being part of it. Moving on with some Fish next.
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3: Here's the MVY beach and boating forecast for the beaches of southern Rhode Island. We're going to see increasing clouds today with hazy conditions. We could also see some afternoon showers and thunderstorms. We'll get up to about 75 to 80. We do have a small craft advisory from 11 a.m. today to 12 p.m. on Sunday. Winds will be from the south at 5 to 10 knots with gusts up to 25 knots. We've got 2 to 3 foot seas and less than 10 mile visibility in morning smoke and afternoon showers and thunderstorms. The UV index is going to be moderate today, along with a moderate risk of rip currents, and the water temperature is right around 70 degrees. I'm meteorologist David Morin, MVY Weather.
0: Fish, of course, such a summer band in my mind. They're going to be performing tonight, the first of two nights. A sold-out show tonight at Meriwether Post Pavilion in Columbia, Maryland. Tomorrow night as well, they're going to be playing MSG two nights, July 22nd and the 24th and the 25th and the 27th and the 29th. Then on to Fenway Park for two nights, July 31st and August 1st. The list goes on and on. You can find out more at fish.com. Here they are with Evolve on MVY.

0: MVY Radio. Her name is Clover County. Released last year her album Finer Things. That was Paradise Road. Bruce Cockburn together with Patty Griffin creating magic as always with My Beat off Anything, Anytime, Anywhere. And Fish, Evolve. Trey Anastasio on lead vocals off their that album of the same name, Evolve, dropped in 2024, performing at MSG and Fenway. Catch them if you can. Fish, always a great time. I'm Polly Simpkins. I remember the last time, we are so in the height of summer festival season, of course, and you just think back to all the shows you've seen. I remember seeing Robert Randolph at Hunter Mountain, at Mountain Jam. I don't even know if they still have it there. I'll have to look that up. But it was just he on the stage with his lap steel, and he, you know, the genre of sacred steel. He is a sacred steel player. He is a vessel and connected to his instrument and connected to the joy and the gift of musicianship. There's no doubt about it. When you watch him, something comes through him, and it's absolutely wonderful to behold. So I thought I might play something in honor of. He is out on tour tonight. He's playing at Leader Bank Pavilion in Boston. If you have a chance to see him, what an inspiring musician to observe.
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0: Mountain Jam used to happen at Hunter Mountain. I just looked it up. 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But they've taken a year off to kind of regroup, which I so appreciate. But if you're interested in Robert Randolph, he is performing at Telluride Jazz Festival. They just confirmed their lineup, which is really exciting. And this is, of course, a festival that has gone on. This is their 49th year. It started in 1977. And again, Robert Randolph performing, the master of sacred steel, together with Lettuce. He's also the Disco Biscuits performing at this festival. This is a little taste of Robert Randolph here with Soul Refreshing on MVY.

0: Thank you. Thank you and good night.
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2: 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Whether you're casting from the beach, heading out by boat, or entering a local tournament, there's no better place to drop a line. And also, Newport Festivals Foundation announcing the second annual Newport Folk All-Star Game taking place July 23rd at Cardines Field in Newport. 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

0: MVY Radio. Oh my. His Golden Messenger. That's MC Taylor out of Durham, North Carolina, with the band In the Middle of It off I'm People, brand new from them. Elvis Costello coming to Martha's Vineyard very soon. Love hearing his voice. The Other Side of Summer off Mighty Like a Rose. Grace Potter, Good Time. I'm With Her, that's Sarah Jarosz, Sarah Watkins, and Aoife O'Donovan with Ain't That Fine. And starting the set live, Paul Simon. That was Kodachrome. I'm Polly Simpkins. How's it going? I just saw Paul Simon at Tanglewood a few weeks ago, and I love hearing him live. He is actually performing this tour he's on. Is the first half of the show is a very quiet, unplugged Seven Psalms, which is his very meditative, introspective album. And then the second half is his kind of hits, and he has a great band behind him, and it was really nice. It was one of those nights at Tanglewood, if you've been, where the moon was full and it was warm and it was beautiful. It's not always like that, but being at Tanglewood on the lawn is so special. I'm Polly Simpkins with you, and don't forget, as we were talking about earlier, Barnes Newberry has a new My Back Pages in the archives as we speak. Every Saturday morning, he drops a mini masterpiece. 2 to 3 hours of music from the 60s, 70s, folk rock. He is a brilliant DJ in that way. He puts together wonderful sets, and this is episode 603. Yes, that's right, 603, and featuring Linda Ronstadt, local artists, and much, much more in the archives now. It's My Back Pages.
1: 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And also, the Iris Hotel Cape Cod on Jones Road in Falmouth, a boutique hotel located close to Main Street Falmouth, as well as the ferries to Martha's Vineyard. 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
0: Thought I might play Shamika Copeland together with J.J. Gray, Mississippi Mud. J.J. Gray and Mo Fro together with the Wood Brothers performing on Friday, July 31st in our neck of the woods at the Melody Tent. It's going to be a great night. You can find out more info at melodytent.org. Here they are together, Mississippi Mud on MVY.

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0: MVY Radio. Her name is Brooke Annabelle, originally from Pittsburgh, Pennsylvania. Started writing songs when she was 15. Her first full-length album at 17. And we hear this dreamy quality of this song just released from her, called Make You Mine, off the album Boulder Font. Congratulations to her. Ziggy Marley with Family Time. I love the beginning of that song when you hear all the kids, and it's just perfect for this time of year with picnics and getting together and celebrating, and family time is what it's all about. Richard Thompson, Keep Your Distance, and Shamika Copeland together with J.J. Gray with Mississippi Mud. I'm Polly Simpkins. How's it going? Thanks for being across the table with me. If you're just waking up, we have people waking up all across the country. Good morning and welcome to Saturday. I'll be taking you till noon. Wanted to mention Ziggy Marley coming to the Tabernacle in Oak Bluffs this Monday night at 7:30, thanks to MV Concert Series. You can find out more at mvconcertseries.com. But eight-time Grammy Award winner, Emmy winner, musician, producer, activist, humanitarian, and the eldest son of Bob and Rita Marley. He'll be here. I've seen him a bunch of times. He is a consciousness raiser, as we know. I don't need to convince anyone of that. And we're so grateful to welcome him here to Martha's Vineyard on Monday night.
1: 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And also from listeners like Jim from Amesbury, Massachusetts, Ken from Fall River, Karen and Randy from Wellesley and Vineyard Haven, Melinda from Marion, and Keith and Elizabeth celebrating their 23rd anniversary.
2: Increasing clouds and hazy today. Showers likely in the afternoon. Chance of thunderstorms, high upper 70s. Then showers and the chance of thunderstorms tonight. Breezy, low 70. Becoming sunny on Sunday, high in the upper 70s to low 80s. And more sunshine for Monday, another high in the upper 70s to low 80s. We've got a small craft advisory from 11 a.m. today to 12 p.m. Sunday, or until 8 p.m. south of the islands. Winds will be from the south at 10 to 15 knots, with gusts up to 25 knots. We'll see 2 to 3 foot seas, and the visibility is going to be less than 10 miles. In morning smoke and haze, and in afternoon showers and thunderstorms. I'm meteorologist David Morin, MVY Weather.
0: I want to send a huge shout out to Bill Payne, the last remaining member of Little Feet, who is about to release his memoir, an incredible book, from what I understand, dropping on February 16th of 2027. It's 352 pages. It's called Carnival Ghosts, a memoir of life, loss, and rebirth with Little Feet. And Bill Payne, keyboardist extraordinaire, just a brilliant musician and a gorgeous writer, has written so many songs, has worked extensively with Robert Hunter, among many other musicians. The list literally goes on and on. And I heard there's a list of all of those. Lots of photographs in the book. He is also a photographer. He's just a creative genius, truly. So that is in pre-order now. 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

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And my sister's a writer, so I hear all about it. 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The name of the book, once again, is Carnival Ghosts, a memoir of life, loss, and rebirth with Little Feet. This is Spanish Moon on MVY.

0: MBY Radio. Their name is River Shook, a solo North Carolina-based singer-songwriter, formerly known as Sarah Shook. And if you remember with the Disarmers, now they are known as simply River Shook. Self-titled new album, that track, Country Angel. Congratulations to River Shook. Jacob Dylan, Something Good This Way Comes, and starting the set, Little Feet with Spanish Moon in honor of Bill Payne's new memoir coming out in February. It's in pre-order now. The name of it is Carnival Ghosts, a memoir of life, loss, and rebirth with Little Feet. And thank you to him for the time it takes, the unearthing it takes to create a memoir and to bring it to us. Just the memories and the joy and the hard times and everything that goes into a life. Cannot wait to read Bill Payne's new book. Polly Simpkins with you. It is almost 11 o'clock, and I just want to say a shout out to everyone swimming or who has been out in the water as part of the Swim Across America inaugural swim at Menemsha Beach. This is a really big deal for everyone who raised a lot of money for cancer support here on Martha's Vineyard. Thanks to Swim Across America. Thanks to Zoe and Leah, the high school students who helped bring it here. Thank you to everyone who got in the water, raised money, and reminded us all of the importance of remembering those that have been lost to cancer as well. If you are down in Menemsha, don't forget to say hey to all the swimmers who are coming out of the water as the course closes.
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1: 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Fireflies lighting up the night. Keep an eye out just after sunset. These tiny glowing bugs start to appear in early July, adding a little magic to warm evenings. 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

0: MVY Radio. The Stones, congratulations. Maybe you heard Album of the Week last Wednesday. Amy Vanneman ran through this amazing new album, which is quite long from what it sounded like. Foreign Tongues is the name of the album we heard in the stars. Congratulations to the Stones. Nothing like a summer with a new Stones album. Liz Phair, great hearing that song, Polyester Bride. Say You Will, that was Ben Harper. The Swell Season before that, Low Rising, and Van Morrison with Cypress Avenue, all 6 minutes and 50 seconds off Astral Weeks. And listening to that reminded me of the book Astral Weeks, A Secret History of 1968, written by Ryan Walsh. And I thought of it today because it's in the on-air studio here at MVY Radio, just sitting there with a little note from Ryan inside of it. And of course, I had to open it up and see. And it's the backstory of the iconic album that we just heard from, Astral Weeks by Van Morrison, a really wild kind of counterculture scene in Boston and Cambridge where Van Morrison lived and wrote the music prior to recording it, as we also hear about this from the wonderful Peter Wolf in his memoir, Waiting on the Moon, a very close friend of Van Morrison. So just a reminder, if you want a good beach read, Astral Weeks is The Secret History of 1968, focusing on that very album we heard from. Polly Simpkins, moving on with Joby Riccio, next.
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0: We've been talking about Newport Folk this morning. Joby Riccio in 2023 won the John Prine Songwriter Fellowship Award, which was a brand new award that year honoring emerging artists who embody the spirit and kind of the storytelling of the late folk singer John Prine, which is such an honor and I think so well deserved. Here she is with Sweet on MVY.

0: VY Radio, Low Cut Connie. That's Adam Wiener, who just dropped his new record on July 3rd or 4th. Living in the USA, that was Can't Be Wrong. Selwyn Birchwood with Even the Saved Needs Saving. Madeline Peru, Keep Me in Your Heart. And Joby Riccio with Sweet off her 2023 record Whiplash, which was the year she won the John Prine Songwriter Fellowship Award at Newport Folk. It'll be interesting to see who wins this year. Again, that happening, as we've been talking about all morning, next weekend. MVY Radio will be on site, as they always are, and we'll be sending back recordings from Newport Folk, and we appreciate everyone who goes and mans the tent, MVY Radio staff and the underwriting crew and all of the Newport Folkers who are getting so excited to show up next weekend.
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2: It's not going to be a nice afternoon to go to the beaches of Cape Cod and the islands, as we're expecting showers with some possible thunderstorms as well. These storms could produce some heavy rain. We'll get up to the upper 70s for our high. We've still got a low UV index. The water temperature will continue to be between 72 and 78, and we've got a moderate risk of rip currents. We'll continue to be under a small craft advisory until 12 p.m. on Sunday or 8 p.m. on Sunday south of the islands. Winds will be from the south at 10 to 15 knots with gusts up to 25 knots. We've got 2 to 3 foot seas and less than 10 mile visibility in afternoon showers and thunderstorms. I'm meteorologist David Morin, MVY Weather.
0: Just wanted to say a huge thanks to everyone who swam today in the inaugural Swim Across America swim at Menempsea Beach that took place this morning. Hope all the swimmers are getting some lunch and resting. Thanks to all the event organizers, Janelle Jorgensen, to Leah and Zoe from Martha's Vineyard Regional High School, who helped coordinate the event and really, really worked so hard planning and getting everybody here to raise money to support those with cancer right here on Martha's Vineyard. You can find out more at swimacrossamerica.org. Here's Sting on MVY.

0: MVY Radio, Jalen Naganda with his second album, Doctrine of Love, released on June 5th. Congratulations on Daptone Records, sounding just great on that title track there. Joni Mitchell, also title track from her iconic album, Blue, released in 1971, and Sting, this cowboy song off Fields of Gold. Polly with you, almost noon. So grateful you're here with me across the table this morning and just catching up on life and regrouping after a busy week. I hope your weekend just smooths right along. And as I said very early this morning, if you're not feeling great, keep tuned in. Bill Narkowitz coming in next for the rest of the afternoon. I will leave you with some M Ward next.
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0: Okay, it's time for the MVY Radio Entertainment Report for today, Saturday, July 18th. If you're thinking about going out, here's what's going on. Starting off with the Martha's Vineyard Film Center in Vineyard Haven, Power Ballad with Paul Rudd and Nick Jonas, 7:30 showtime. Black Dog Bakery Cafe in Vineyard Haven hosting live music with Sam Rothberg, 5 to 7. 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Then in the Shack Out Back, it's Eric Short and Friends, 6:30 to 9:30. 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Newport Blues in Newport, Rhode Island, Never in Vegas, going on at 9:30. And finally, One Pelham East in Newport, Dueling Pianos, two shows, 7:30 and 10:30, and then Late Night DJ, 11:30 to 1 a.m. And that is your entertainment report. Have a great time. I leave you with M. Ward, title track from his 2023 record, Supernatural Thing. I'm Polly Simpkins. Have a great rest of your Saturday. I'll see you tomorrow morning at 11, right here on MVY.

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0: NVY Radio, and it's Will Daly, My Old Ride, the latest from Will Daly here on your Saturday afternoon. Good day, my friends. Bill Narkowitz sliding in on your Saturday. We heard Tom Petty, A Face in the Crowd. Also, Teenage Summer from Crowded House. Snowcaps was in the set. Songs Coast and Never Break, starting the noon hour, Langhorne Slim. Hopefully you're doing well. Big shout out to Langhorne Slim. Recently played a little private party here on the island. Everybody really enjoyed that. So he's a big supporter of listener-supported radio. And obviously you folks are too, because once again, I'm going to say thanks for getting us through to our goal this week and making our $250,000 that we needed to keep the station running. And by Jove, we did it all together. It was a community affair. So thanks to everybody who donated. Thanks to everybody, and congratulations to the winners in the big sweepstakes. And just a really good feeling around the station when something like that, something as large as that, finally wraps up. We wrapped it up earlier than expected, so all good. We're going to get back into some music. It's a Saturday afternoon. Stick around. I'm Bill Narkowitz, and we'll be hanging out together till about 6 o'clock tonight on NVY Radio.
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MBY Radio, it's the latest from Mitski. It's called I'll Change For You. We heard Hummingbird from Jeff Tweedy, and Dave Matthews' band gave us Stay. We also heard From the Clouds, Jack Johnson starting off that set. We've had some stuff from the clouds today. I can't believe what the weather patterns, you know, the weather patterns in New England are always variable, to say

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1: We've got increasing clouds with possible haze today. Showers are likely in the afternoon with some possible thunderstorms. We'll get up to the upper 70s. Then tonight, showers are likely with the chance of some more thunderstorms. We're breezy as well. Rain could be heavy at times. The low is going to be right around 70. Then on Sunday, we'll become sunny. It's going to get up to the upper 70s to low 80s. Finally, on Monday, we're sunny yet again. We'll see another high in the upper 70s to low 80s. I'm meteorologist David Morin, MVY Weather.
2: In right now, 77 degrees in Menemsha. 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

0: MBY Radio. It's the latest from Maya DeVitri. It's called All My Faith. We heard Survivor from Nathaniel Rateliff, and Guster gave us Careful. We started that set with Tedeschi Trucks Band. The song was Laugh About It. Well, Grace Kelly is coming to the island, and the Margaret Stuart Lindsay Foundation is presenting world-renowned saxophonist, vocalist, and composer Grace Kelly in a rare island performance benefiting the Martha's Vineyard Donor Collaborative and the island nonprofit community. And this will happen at the Old Wailing Church in Edgartown August 7th. 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Tickets and information at mvnonprofits.org. You can join us on Thursday, August 7th at the Old Wailing Church in Edgartown for Grace Kelly. 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

0: KMVY Radio with the latest from U2, it's Song of the Future. We heard Neil Young, El Dorado, and Oceans of Emotions from the Teskey Brothers. No Springtime is the new one from Allison Russell, and we started the hour with Rodrigo y Gabriela, Hanuman. We have the pictures of Rodrigo y Gabriela right in the stairwell over there. When you walk up the stairs to the main floor, you get to see them, and they're all like sweaty and their hair's flying around, and that's all they do, you know. They play guitar and they sweat. They don't sing, they don't do much of else, but boy, they sound awesome. How are we doing, everybody? Bill Narkiewicz here with you on your Saturday afternoon. Thanks for joining us here at NBY Radio. 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I must say, it was a very enthusiastic turnout. We had a great response. We finished up early and we raised all the money we needed to for NBY Radio. Thank you so much for your assistance. Let's see, what's today's date? Oh, we missed it. So Eric Hutchinson was last night at the Lounge, and we do these shows kind of on a weekly basis, the Daily Brew Coffee House and Lounge in North Falmouth. 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So that was yesterday, but coming up next Friday, BB Stockwell. The following evening, it'll be Ryan Montbleu and Maggie Rose August 5th, David Wax Museum and Lowland Hum on August 22nd. 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

0: MBY Radio, it's Bedouin, Long Way to Fall. We heard Lonesome Day from Bruce Springsteen, and Tori Amos gave us Cornflake Girl, A Feather Is Not a Bird, Roxanne Cash, stating what should be the obvious. Hey, everybody. How we doing? It's Bill Narkiewicz. I don't know where you're at right now, but perhaps you're listening in the MBY Radio app, and it's a great way to listen. In fact, you can take us anywhere in the world. 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
2: It's not going to be a nice day to go to the beaches of Cape Cod and the islands, as we're expecting increase in clouds with morning haze. Showers are likely to move in the afternoon with a chance of thunderstorms. We'll also be breezy with temperatures getting up to the upper 70s. The UV index is low for today. The water temperature is between 72 and 78 degrees.

0: breeze, and we've got a moderate risk of rip currents. There is a small craft advisory from 11 a.m. today to 12 p.m. on Sunday, or 8 p.m. south of the islands. Winds will be from the south at 10 to 15 knots, with gusts up to 25 knots. We've got 2 to 3 foot seas and less than 10-mile visibility in morning smoke and afternoon showers and thunderstorms. I'm meteorologist David Morin, MVY Weather.
1: And right now, 78 degrees in West Barnstable. 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

0: MVY Radio. Jim James here from My Morning Jacket and other various projects. And Come Again is the new song from Jim James. We heard Jesse Malin, Backstabbers, and It's Gonna Be from Norah Jones. The Wallflowers started that set, the song Reboot the Mission. Good afternoon, everybody. It's Bill Narkiewicz here with you. So many concerts this summer. There's a lot of live music going on. We have our own concert series. There's other ones that we're involved in, and one of those would be the Harbor Light Illumination Concert Series. You can join us at the Falmouth Bandshell right on the harbor for the Harbor Light Illumination Concert Series. It's presented by New England Festivals, Inc. 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Concerts take place on Saturdays in July and August, starting at 6 p.m. There are food trucks, cash bar, vendors on site. 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Next week, 2 weeks from now, it'll be James Montgomery, Gracie Grace, and the All Good Boys after that, and Grain Thief finishing up the series. Tonight, Steve Rondo live on the harbor as part of the Harbor Light Illumination Concert Series. 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

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And I know I gotta stay, 'cause the only thing I can think about is kissing those tears away.

0: MVY Radio, Pharmacy Chronicles. This is the new one from the Black Crows. Well, good afternoon, everybody. Bill Narkiewicz here with you on your Saturday. Thanks for joining us here at MVY Radio. We heard Hey Jack Kerouac. That was at 10,000 Maniacs. Josh Ritter was in there, You Won't Dig My Grave. And Time, the latest from Taj Mahal. What a beautiful song that one is. We started the 2 o'clock hour with the Wood Brothers and Sparkling Wine. Good afternoon, everybody. Hope you're doing well. Thanks again to everybody who donated for our fun drive last week. We did, well, it ended up, in the recent couple of days. But thank you so much. Very, very uplifting to get donations at a quicker pace than we expected. 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So you pay the tow truck and everybody else, and then whatever's left over goes to MVY Radio. Meanwhile, we're clearing up your yard. 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So call this number, 855-WMVY-CAR, and please, not the one you need to drive, just a spare that you have lying around. 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

0: MPY Radio. The song is 100,000. Kevin Morby. Well, Kevin, we got you. We raised 250,000. We heard Mark Cohn, Healing Hands, Love's in Need of Love from Joan Osborne, and Case Lang and Veers, Best Kept Secret. Good afternoon, everybody. Here's Bill. What's going on? We got the MBR Radio online newsletter. Did you get your copy? 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
2: Showers are likely this afternoon with the chance of some thunderstorms. We could also see some heavy rain. We'll get up to the upper 70s for our high. Then tonight we've got more showers and the chance of thunderstorms with heavy rain still being possible. We'll drop down to a low around 70. We'll then become sunny on Sunday with temperatures getting up to the upper 70s to low 80s. And sunshine will then continue into Monday. We'll see another high in the upper 70s to low 80s. We're still under a small craft advisory until 12 p.m. on Sunday or 8 p.m. south of the islands. Winds will be from the south at 10 to 15 knots with gusts up to 25 knots. We've got 2 to 3 foot seas and less than 10 mile visibility and showers and thunderstorms. I'm meteorologist David Morin, MVY Weather.
0: All right, currently 76 degrees in Gosnold on the island of Cuttyhunk. 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

0: NBY Radio. Rhiannon Giddens. What an amazing human. I mean, she's so amazing. She's just amazing. A player, a singer, a historian, a storyteller. This is Carolina Rain. That's the latest from Rhiannon Giddens. Eggy was in there, Moment's Notice, and Frank and Ava from Suzanne Vega. We started that set with Brett Denon, Already Gone. I guess he didn't like the Florida scene. Actually, he didn't like anybody wherever he goes. He just doesn't like hanging out with people, I guess. Well, good evening, everybody. We do. We love hanging out with you. This is Bill. Thanks for joining us this afternoon. We have a lot of shows on the broadcast, and we even have some shows that don't make it to the broadcast. 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
0: About an hour from now, I will start the first of three entertainment reports for you this afternoon. And we'll let you know what's going on the Cape and Islands tonight. You can go out and kick up your feet. Wait a minute. When kicking up your feet, is that kicking back? I'm talking about dancing. Okay, so kicking up your shoes. I'm not sure if the term is correct. Let's get back to the music. This is MBY.
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1: 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By July, they're blooming all across Martha's Vineyard and adding a little extra color wherever you go. And also, the Enterprise Newspapers, the Upper Cape's locally owned and operated news outlet, serving Bourne, Falmouth, Mashpee, and Sandwich with weekly print publications, e-editions, newsletters, and on-Cape magazines. 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

0: MVY Radio. Mumford & Sons here. It's featuring Sierra Farrell, but it is, of course, Mumford & Sons. We heard I'm So Happy, I Can't Stop Crying. That was Sting in there. Robert Plant with Alison Krauss, Gone, Gone, Gone, Gone. And Paul Simon, Rewrite. We started the hour with The Pretenders, Back in the Chain Gang. Good evening, everybody. How are we doing out there? I could say evening. I mean, we're getting on there. It's 3 o'clock hour. I was in the South once. I can't remember. It was not even that far south. I was in Maryland, and it was about 12:40 in the afternoon. I walked into a grocery store, and they were said, good evening. And I said, really? But evening to them is when the sun starts evening out. Afternoon. I don't know. Everybody's got a different thing, right? Habitat for Humanity of Cape Cod is inviting the community to our two special community kickoff events, July 20th and 21st, as they celebrate upcoming home builds in Brewster, Falmouth, and Pocasset. 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

0: WMBY Radio. Here's Jesse Wells and Won't You Come Out Tonight. We heard Chill in the Air from Amos Lee and Crowded House, Don't Stop Now. We started the set with Lake Street Dive and Hypotheticals. There is a chill in the air in his studio right now. It's very hard to control the temperatures around here. The system's either off and it's like stale, and then you have to turn it on, and when you turn it on, it just freezes you. Like, I should be wrapped with some butcher string right now. Hey, how we doing, everybody? Saturday, I'm going to have another entertainment report coming up. We'll also have the beach and boating forecast next. Make sure to check out our music meetings. If anybody here just donated to MBY Radio, you're going to get an invitation next week to the next music meeting. 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It's a special perk for friends. And this Wednesday, next Wednesday, June 24th at 7 p.m., July 29th. That was the last one. Okay. So Wednesday, July 29th at 7 p.m. on Zoom. If there's songs that we're thinking of adding to the playlist, we play them and you can say yes and no. 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
2: It's not going to be a nice afternoon to go to the beaches of Cape Cod and the islands, as we're expecting showers with some possible thunderstorms as well. These storms could produce some heavy rain. We'll get up to the upper 70s for our high. We've still got a low UV index. The water temperature will continue to be between 72 and 78, and we've got a moderate risk of rip currents. We'll continue to be under a small craft advisory until 12 p.m. on Sunday or 8 p.m. on Sunday south of the islands. Winds will be from the south at 10 to 15 knots with gusts up to 25 knots. We've got 2 to 3 foot seas and less than 10 mile visibility in afternoon showers and thunderstorms. I'm meteorologist David Morin, MBY Weather.
0: Currently 76 degrees in T-Ticket, and this is MBY Radio.

0: WMBY Radio. Here's Mark Broussard, and with help from Joe Bonamassa, it's I'm Going Home. Wonderful track here. I'm really digging it. And Bonnie Raitt, Love Letter. Before that, we heard Stars from Grace Potter and Oh Darling from the Beatles. Send then that one out to Bingo and Donna, who complained that we don't play enough Beatles. Well, I'm out to change that. Hey, everybody. It's Bill here with you. Don't forget, tonight at the Harbor Light Illumination Concert Series, it's Steve Rondo. That'll be at the Falmouth Bandshell starting around 6 o'clock. And I'll have the entertainment report in just a minute to let you know what's going on. What else can we do around here? Well, we could get you the YouTube channel. And the YouTube channel for MBY Radio is a heck of a lot of fun. There's a lot going on there. We make, from time to time, we make some really funny videos. They just made one the other day with Allison. I haven't seen it yet, but I saw them filming it, and it's funny. Just check it out. There's some classic MBY Radio clips. We have book club meetings, 40th anniversary cover songs project, all kinds of good stuff. 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
0: And it's time now for the MBY Radio Entertainment Report for this Saturday, the 18th of July. 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Martha's Vineyard Film Center in Vineyard Haven has Power Ballad with Paul Rudd and Nick Jonas at 7:30. 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Knockabout Brewery in Mashpee, Nirvana Tribute at 4. Memorial Hall in Plymouth, Cage Titans 77 at 6 p.m. Narrows Center in Fall River has the Brothers Comatose at 8 p.m. Narragansett Cafe, Jamestown, Rugburn, 8:30 to 11:59. Newport Blues Cafe, Never in Vegas, 9:30. And One Pelham East, Newport, Dueling Pianos, 7:30 and 10:30. And Late Night DJ, 11:30 to 1 a.m. That's the MBY Radio Entertainment Report for Saturday, July 18th, 2026.

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1: 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From striped bass and bluefish to fluke and bonito, the waters are full of summer favorites. Whether you're casting from the beach, heading out by boat, or entering a local tournament, there's no better place to drop a line. 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

0: 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Jeff Tweedy, Out in the Dark, the new one from Jeff. We heard Eva Cassidy, Wade in the Water. And what we had, Gillian Welch. Also, Goose, Good to Be, great track from them. And Mudcrutch, I Forgive It All. I do believe Goose is out on the prowl doing some touring this summer, a lot of festivals. They're totally a jam band. And there are a lot of concerts and festivals going on this summer. We talked about the MBR radio shows at the Lounge. We have talked about the Grace Kelly Show. The Summer Concert Series, we didn't really talk about Summer Concert Series, so I'll give it a quick mention. Every Tuesday here on Martha's Vineyard at the Winnetou in Katama, and every Wednesday at Mashpee Commons, we've got free concerts, 6 o'clock p.m., different artists every week. The coming week, we'll see Chris Matthews on the 21st and 22nd. I want to thank our sponsors for the concert series, the Winnetou Oceanside Resort, Mashpee Commons, Fama Toyota, the Steamship Authority, Cape and Coast Bank, Steeple Street Music Academy, Knockabout Brewery, Mashpee Fresh Market, Martha's Vineyard Airport, Pink Door Catering, Pathways Arts, Falmouth Academy, and a generous gift from Brenda and Leon Brathwaite. And again, every Tuesday and Wednesday, 6 p.m. And I want to thank Brenda and Leon for giving me a ride downtown the other day. Thank you so much. They really are great supporters for MBY Radio. And this is MBY Radio, coming to you worldwide at mbyradio.org.
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0: MVY Radio, the latest from Beth Orton. It's called Waiting. Never forget the concert she gave here on the Vineyard at the Film Center. Her voice is just so haunting. It's so unique, you know? All of her music, very much, very unique. We heard Death Cab for Cutie, I Will Follow You Into the Dark, and Waterboys, A Man Is in Love. We started the set with Hang Loose from Alabama Shakes. Well, everybody, thanks for hanging loose with me, Bill Narkowitz, on this Saturday afternoon. We have the beach and boating forecast. I've already given you ours for the day. Oh, no, I got one more coming to you at 5:20, and that'll be our beach and boating forecast for tomorrow. You going to the beach tomorrow? Are you taking it, going fishing? We'll let you know this evening what to expect. That's right. The beach and boating forecast comes to you seven times a day, starting at 7:50 in the morning. Then it's 9:40, 11:40, 1:40, 3:40, 5:40. And the beach and boating forecast really gives you the information you need when you're going out to have some fun. Do you want to bring sunscreen? Do you need an umbrella? We will let you know. 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
2: Showers continue this evening with a chance of thunderstorms. We're breezy as well. We'll drop down to a low around 70. Then on Sunday, we'll become sunny. Temperatures will rise to the upper 70s to low 80s. Sunday night's going to see clear to partly cloudy skies with a low around 60. And on Monday, we continue to see sunshine. Upper 70s to low 80s is going to be our high. We're still under a small craft advisory until 12 p.m. on Sunday or 8 p.m. on Sunday south of the islands. Winds are going to be from the southwest at 15 to 25 knots with gusts up to 30 knots. We've got 3 to 5 foot seas increasing to 5 to 6 feet after midnight south of the islands, and less than 10 mile visibility in showers and thunderstorms. I'm meteorologist David Morin, MVY Weather.
0: And right now, 75 degrees on Chappaquiddick Island.

0: MBY Radio. What an interesting song. Maya Hawk doing a great job with this one. I love the sound. It's called Green Dragon. We heard Face Down in the Moment from Nathaniel Rateliff and the Night Sweats. Bright Eyes gave us First Day of My Life. And the wonderful Rhiannon Giddens again. Here's Freedom Highway. Good afternoon. Good evening. How are we doing, everybody? It's Bill with you. Now, we were talking a little bit about the summer concert series. And I just want to let you know that because of regulations in Edgartown, we're not allowed to have amplified music at our shows. So we came up with a novel idea, and we'd like you to participate by wearing some special headphones. That's right. If you come down to the summer concert series on Tuesday nights at the Winnetou, we'll give you a pair of headphones, and you could hear the amplified version of the music in your headphones. So we're not blasting the neighborhood, and you still get the full mix. So it's a... You know, it's an experimental thing, and we need some people to come down and check it out. So next Tuesday, come down to the Winnetou, 6 o'clock. Get there early, actually, for a good seat, and give it a try, our little headphone experiment. Kind of like when they do the DJ thing. What is that DJ thing? Silent DJ. So this will be silent, but it isn't silent because we have the actual acoustic in real audible territory, and then with the headphones you get amplification. It's going to be a fun thing to try out, so check it out. This is MBY Radio.
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0: And it's time now for the MBY Radio Entertainment Report for this Saturday, the 18th of July. 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Memorial Hall in Plymouth, Cage Titans 77 at 6 p.m. Narrows Center in Fall River has the Brothers Comatose at 8 p.m. Narragansett Cafe, Jamestown, Rugburn, 8:30 to 11:59. Newport Blues Cafe, Never in Vegas, 9:30. And One Pelham East, Newport, Dueling Pianos, 7:30 and 10:30. 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

0: NBY Radio. Here's John Batiste, Lonely Avenue. He's joined by Paul Newman. No. Randy Newman. That's right, Randy Newman. Good evening, everybody. It's Bill. We heard Johnny A. singing. Something in the Water from Pokey Lafarge. Hooray for the Riff Raff gave us that new one, Rhododendron, the live cut. And we started with Bob Dylan, It's All Over Now, Baby Blue. 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That'd be a new show for my back pages. I played a little Bob Dylan there, so that's always a clue. You want to hear music from the era that Dylan was the king? That's My Back Pages with your host, Barnes Newberry. 60s and 70s, the analog era of rock and roll, I like to think. 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Also, played a Pokey Lafarge song. I just want to remind you that MBY Radio and Cape Symphony Presents are bringing Pokey Lafarge to town to play for you Sunday, August 30th. 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
0: Well, we'll have the beach and boating forecast for tomorrow in just a few minutes. Stick around. 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

WMBY Radio. Here's Lucy Dacus, Planting Tomatoes. Great sound there. We heard The Obvious Child from Paul Simon, Jack Johnson, Hope, and Making Promises from The Indigo Girls. Good evening, everybody. It's Bill Narkiewicz here with you. Hope you're enjoying a good weekend. Looks like we might get some rain overnight. Coming up, I'll have the MBY Radio beach and boating forecast for tomorrow. Let's see how it's going to be looking tomorrow on the beaches.

0: Sunday is going to be a much nicer day to go to the beaches of Cape Cod and the islands, as we're expecting it to become sunny with a high in the upper 70s to low 80s. We do have a high UV index, so you'll definitely want to put on sunscreen, otherwise you can burn in as little as 30 minutes. The water temperature is going to be in the mid 70s, and if you're planning on going into the water, please be careful as we're expecting high risk of rip currents. We've still got a small craft advisory until 12 p.m. on Sunday or 8 p.m. on Sunday south of the islands. Winds will be from the west or northwest at 15 to 20 knots with gusts up to 25 knots, then dropping to 10 to 15 knots in the afternoon. We've got 2 to 6 foot seas and 10 miles or better visibility. I'm meteorologist David Morin, MVY Weather.
1: Well, still pretty breezy out there. Still kind of warm too. 75 degrees now in Falmouth Heights. 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

0: MBY Radio. Here's Field Song. It's the latest from Monrovia. Can't wait to see this guy live. We heard Eli Paperboy read As I Live and Breathe and The Perfect Crime number 2 from The Decemberists. Sierra Hull started the set. Boom. And I'm going to be rolling on out of here very shortly. Once again, though, I did want to say thank you so much to all the people who gave generously in this most recent fundraising drive of ours. It was the biggest one we've ever done, other than the very initial one where we had to raise $600,000 in 60 days. But this time, we did $250,000 in just 8.5 days. And you guys rocked. You just rocked it right out of the park. So thank you so much for that support. We're on good financial footing until the fall. We will come back and ask for more money then once we figure out where we're at. But thank you so much for that. Entertainment Report is next.
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0: And it's time now for the MVY Radio Entertainment Report for this Saturday, the 18th of July. At the Martha's Vineyard Performing Arts Center at the Martha's Vineyard Regional High School, Laughing Matters Improv, featuring Tim Meadows, Edie Patterson, Joe Canal, Brad Morris, Mark Evan Jackson, and Matt Walsh. 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The Martha's Vineyard Film Center in Vineyard Haven has Power Ballad with Paul Rudd and Nick Jonas at 7:30. 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Newport Blues Cafe, Never in Vegas, 9:30. And One Pelham East, Newport, Dueling Pianos, 7:30 and 10:30. And Late Night DJ, 11:30 to 1 a.m. That's the MVY Radio Entertainment Report for Saturday, July 18th, 2026. 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

mission. Hope it's not an imposition. I have a simple request concerning your house for guests. And me, I'm in a time of transition. I have a simple request. Hope it's not an imposition.

said, see the street I might live on, see the street I might live on. I Google map the day I said it. Corner stores are you made it? Just past the dark salon, a gated fence with cameras on it to keep us from the war.

MVY Radio. That's Avett Patton. Yeah, the Avett brothers and Mike Patton together there with Received off their collaboration from last year. We had the Grateful Dead there with Touch of Grey, Charlie Crockett with Crucified Sun off last year's Dollar a Day. We had Carly Simon in there, the brand new single Howl off her upcoming album Comes in Waves. So excited to have new music from Carly Simon and David Wax Museum there with Guest House going back to 2015. How's it going? Aurora McGuckin here. Hope you're doing well out there. Happy Saturday night. Thank you so much for hanging out with me for a little bit. I hope you're having a good weekend so far. Next up, I've got a song for you from Dire Straits. This one's been stuck in my head all day, so we're all going to hear it together. Here's Romeo and Juliet on MVY Radio.

0: 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New music from Brooke Annabelle there. The track's called Make You Mine. We had Ray LaMontagne with You Can Bring Me Flowers, and we had Dire Straits with Romeo and Juliet. There's a new episode of MVY Radio's My Back Pages up in the MVY Radio archives at mvyradio.org/archives. 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
1: We'll continue to see showers this evening with a chance of thunderstorms. We could also see some heavy rain at times. We're breezy, the low is going to be right around 70. Then we become sunny on Sunday with temperatures rising to the upper 70s to low 80s. Sunday night's then going to feature clear to partly cloudy skies with a low around 60. Then we continue to see lots of sunshine on Monday, upper 70s to low 80s, and more clouds than sun on Tuesday, the high is going to be in the low 80s. I'm meteorologist David Morin, MVY Weather.
0: Here's the Robert Cray Band with A Memo on MVY.

MVY Radio. Joe Pernice there with some help from Amy Mann on that song called Deep Into the Dawn off his new album Sunny, I Was Wrong. Lake Street Dive there, a cover in the Cranberries with Linger. We had Bruce Springsteen, Girls in Their Summer Clothes, and Robert Cray with A Memo. Don't forget the Vineyard Artisans Festival happens every Thursday from 10 a.m. to 2 p.m. and every Sunday from 10 a.m. to 2 p.m. at the Grange Hall down the road from us here in West Tisbury, 1067 State Road. There's free admission and they've got food and a playground for kids and all kinds of incredible artisans, over 70 island artisans that you can buy from directly. 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

MVY Radio, that's Joby Riccio with Love of the Song. We had the Allman Brothers there with Soul Shine, Monsters of Folk with Say Please. We had Vampire Weekend with Harmony Hall, a Father of the Bride from 2019, and Crosby, Stills, and Nash there with Shadow Captain. We had a great show with Joby Riccio back at the Lounge, the Daily Brew Coffee House and Lounge in North Falmouth a couple weeks back. It's been really fun to collaborate with them. It's such a great place to see music, and we're really happy to be presenting shows there. We've got a couple more coming up. We just had Eric Hutchinson last night. Next weekend, we've got BB Stockwell on the 24th and Ryan Montblue on the 25th. You can get tickets on their website, thedailybrewlounge.com. And thanks to Cape and Coast Bank for their support of these shows. Again, you can see the whole lineup and get tickets at thedailybrewlounge.com. I'm Aurora McGuckin, hanging out for the rest of the night. Thank you so much for spending some of your Saturday night with me. I really appreciate it. Happy Saturday. Happy weekend. I'm glad it's the weekend. Let's get back into music now with some Toots and the Maytals. Here's Got to Be Tough on MVY Radio.

0: MVY Radio, that's Deer Tick with Mary Singletary. Patty Griffin there with Love Throw a Line, and we had Toots and the Maytals with Got to Be Tough. Deer Tick have a new record out called Coin-O-Matic. It is an ode to Rhode Island, this album. They're all from Providence or the Providence area. They still live in that area. And so much of the album deals with their lives growing up, or stories from their parents' generations, and just sort of reflecting on their upbringings and on the great state of Rhode Island. I got to interview some of the members of Deer Tick a couple months ago now, and you can check out that interview at mvyradio.org/archives. We talked all about that new album, Coin-O-Matic.
1: Showers continue this evening with a chance of thunderstorms. We're breezy as well. We'll drop down to a low around 70. Then on Sunday, we'll become sunny. Temperatures will rise to the upper 70s to low 80s. Sunday night's going to see clear to partly cloudy skies with a low around 60. And on Monday, we continue to see sunshine. Upper 70s to low 80s is going to be our high. We're still under a small craft advisory until 12 p.m. on Sunday or 8 p.m. on Sunday south of the islands. Winds are going to be from the southwest at 15 to 25 knots with gusts up to 30 knots. We've got 3 to 5 foot seas increasing to 5 to 6 feet after midnight south of the islands, and less than 10 mile visibility in showers and thunderstorms. I'm meteorologist David Morin, MVY Weather.
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KMVY Radio, Sun Little There. Whip the Wind is the name of that single off his album City Folk. We had Shelby Lynn and Allison Moore there singing Old 55. We had Lou Reed there with Hanging Round, and we had Cayucas with Topo Ride the Wave. So that Shelby Lynn and Allison Moore cover comes off the album Women Sing Waits. Come on up to the house. Women Sing Waits, a 2019 Tom Waits tribute album. Put out a couple weeks in advance of Tom Waits' 70th birthday. So many fantastic artists and covers on this album. Amy Mann's on this album, Phoebe Bridgers, Corinne Bailey Ray, Patty Griffin, Roseanne Cash, Kat Edmondson, Courtney Marie Andrews, the band Joseph. It's a really, really lovely project. And if you haven't heard the whole thing, you can hear, you know, Corinne Bailey Ray doing Jersey Girl and Roseanne Cash singing Time off Rain Dog. So if you're a Tom Waits fan like me, it's a fun project. We'll get back into music now on MVY Radio.

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